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0: Sunshine, sunshine.
1: Folks get brown in the sunshine.

always with a no sense of direction. 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

0: 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Boa noite.
1: Ladies and gentlemen, I'd like to welcome back to the stage our very special guest tonight, Miss Corinne Bailey-Ray. 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